0: Black, let's find them. Oh, it's a wooden bridge. Brown must have missed it. Whoa, look. We mixed something. Dark orange, which looks like brown. Oh, brown is dark orange. Orange and black mixed to make brown.
1: The tree trunks are brown, so they must have come this way.
2: Oh, mud! I love mud.
1: And we coloured it. We mixed a dark colour.
2: It looks like the tree trunks. A sort of brown.
1: Shall we try again?
2: Yeah.
1: Green and
2: red
1: mixed to make
2: brown.
3: And this is my brown wooden cabin.
4: Ooh, where is everyone?
0: We're here.
1: Hi.
0: Oh, sorry we're late. We discovered that orange and black mix to make brown.
2: We found that red and
1: green
2: mix to make brown.
3: Wow! It's a different brown from me.
5: Fascinating.
6: Oh, you can't imagine what we've just discovered.
1: Yellow and
6: purple
7: mix to make
3: another brown.
8: There you all are. What have I missed?
1: We've discovered lots of ways we can mix to make brown.
8: Cool! I want to try. But what mixes with blue to make brown?
1: Oh, I'll try.
9: That's how you make green.
2: Oh, how about me too?
8: What? All three of us?
1: At the same time?
2: Yeah!
3: That could work.
8: One.
1: Two.
2: Three!
8: Blue.
1: Yellow.
2: Red!
3: New friends and lots of ways to mix brown. What a wonderful day for a colour explorer. And now you're all colour explorers.

0: There's you.
1: Huh? How did you do that?
0: I know. It happens when we say our letter names.
1: Oh.
2: I.
3: A.
1: E.
2: O.
3: A.
2: I.
0: Look, a shooting star. Oh. What a fantastic light show. May I join in? Absolutely.
3: A.
2: E. I.
1: U.
0: F.
1: O.
0: U. F. O.
1: UFO. 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
1: Follow me. We're nearly there. No peeking, Red. You'll ruin the surprise. Huh? We're here. Open your eyes.
2: Ta-da!
3: Whoa!
4: What is this place, Yellow?
1: Just wait until you see inside.
3: Ooh, yay!
2: Welcome to the printing zone!
5: The printing zone?
2: That's right! I'd like you to meet my friends, Cyan and Magenta!
5: New colors!
6: And they're so bright!
7: Hi, I'm Cyan. I'm pretty chilled, apart from on the racetrack because I live to race.
8: Cyan, you look a bit like blue.
7: I'm like blue, but I'm different. I'm Cyan.
6: Cool.
9: Hiya, I'm Magenta. Ooh! And I'm easy to spot. I'm always thrilled to fix things up, especially my racing cartridge.
3: Oh, you look a bit like me, Magenta. Exciting!
9: Well, I suppose I'm a bit reddish, but I'm a different colour. I'm magenta. You won't forget me in a hurry.
8: Hang on a minute, Yellow. How did you know about the printing zone?
3: Yes, how come you know and we don't?
2: Oh, I've been part of the printing crew for ages. Speeding around in my cartridge makes me super happy.
5: Printing crew? Cartridge?
2: Let's show them how it's done, printing crew!
3: Cyan!
6: Magenta!
2: Yellow!
5: The printing crew!
7: Ready to print?

0: win.
1: We were racing to create something thrilling.
0: Together! Come on, printing crew. Let's show them what we mean. Ready?
2: Ready!
3: One, two, three! Time for you to see!
4: Whoa! What's happening?
1: Come outside and have a look.
4: You do that?
0: When we mix together,
1: we can make lots of colours.
0: In fact, cyan, magenta and yellow can mix any colour you like. The possibilities are endless.
5: Now we have our pit crew to refill our ink.
0: Who's up for another race?
6: Me!
7: Dewey! Can I borrow you for a second?
8: Busy! Can't stop!
7: I need you! Look where I'm going, will you?
8: It!
7: What have I done?
8: I think we've made an it!
7: Iot! Did you hear that?
8: Huh?
7: I said, quiet! Did you hear that?
8: Oh!
7: I think it is something big.
8: Something unbelievably heavy. Something... tiny.
7: I think it likes you.
8: Oh! So unfair! That's my sound! Stop it, it!
7: I agree. Stop it.
8: Huh?
7: I said, quite agree. Oh, listen, it's making our sound. How cute.
8: Huh? That's not cute. Somebody make it stop. We'll try without Q.
7: Yes?
8: I need you, Q.
7: Quiet!
9: Quiet! 대한민국 아이들, 상처 걱정 없지. 마데카 솔메이트?
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0: Is there really treasure?
1: Yes!
0: Really?
1: Yes!
2: Wah, wah, wah, wah, the treasure! The treasure! Big Bo found the treasure!
3: Let's go!
4: Yay!
1: Uh-oh! Huh? It's a mountain!
3: It's high!
4: What should we do?
0: Let's walk over the mountain!
4: Walk, walk, walk, walk, walk! Walk, walk, walk, walk, walk! Wow! What should we do?
3: Hey! Let's run now!
4: Okay! Run! Run!
1: Stop!
0: What's wrong, Big Bo?
4: What's wrong, Big Bo?
2: Oh, no!
4: What should we do?
0: Let's jump!
4: Jump, jump, jump, jump, jump, jump, jump!
3: Wait! Here! This is where the treasure is!
4: Really?
2: Quack, quack, quack, quack. We found it! We found it! Quack, quack. We found the treasure!
5: But where is the treasure?
1: There!
0: Huh? Huh? That?
1: Yes! It's treasure to me!
0: Big Bo! Jump!
4: Jump!
1: Jump! Jump! Jump! Whoa, wow!
4: Wow! Yeah.

0: I found it! I found it!
1: Remote control?
0: Oh, it's not just a remote control. It's a super duper whoop-de-doop-de fun remote control.
2: Wow!
1: Wow! I think it's just a remote control.
0: Oh no, Cobit. Watch. If you push this button, push this. Why isn't it working?
2: What's wrong?
0: Oops! I forgot the batteries. Wait a moment. Now, it really is a super-duper whoop-de-doop-de fun remote control.
2: Wow!
1: Hurry up and show us! Are you sure you have a battery this time?
0: Of course! Look, do you see these three buttons? Jump! Walk. And run. Great. What do you think? It really is a super duper whoop-de-doop-de fun remote control, isn't it?
2: Wow, it really is.
1: Do it again.
0: Great. Shall we do it with a song this time?
3: Yeah!

0: the remote control. Jump!
1: Jump! Jump! Jump! Jump!
2: Jump. Yeah, great!
3: It's fun!
2: Yes, it really is a
4: What's wrong?
3: Right, jump, right.

0: Hi! Welcome!
1: Let's play together. Are you ready?
0: Yes!
1: Then, let's do the Lulu Wallaby!

0: Wow! A treasure chest?
1: That's right. Shall we go on a treasure hunt?
2: Yeah!
0: Yeah! Yeah!
1: Okay, let's go! Now, we are on the walk road, so let's all walk!

0: So let's all run!
1: Run!
2: Run!
1: Run!
2: Run!
1: Run!
2: Run!
3: We're going on a treasure hunt! E-I-E-I-O!
0: Now, we are on the jump road! So let's all jump!
2: Jump!
1: Jump!
2: Jump!
1: Jump.

0: treasure is there?
1: Can you guess?
2: Ta-da!
0: Gold coins!
1: It's not gold coins. It's chocolate! Let's all share them together!
3: Yeah!
4: One for you, and one for you.
0: Walk! Run! Jump!
1: Yummy! Good treasure!
0: It's time to say goodbye again.
1: Yes.
5: I don't want you to go. Don't go.
6: We will come again.
0: Promise?
6: Of course, if you invite us.
5: We'll invite you again, right, Mr. Handy?
1: Of course. This is super duper whoopty doopty fun.
7: Babble Town!

0: A picnic?
1: Yes, a picnic.
2: A picnic.
0: Wow, a picnic? A picnic? Wow! Wow, a picnic?
3: Zee-woo!
0: Huh?
1: What are you doing? Let's go on a picnic!
3: Let's go on a picnic!
0: Huh? Ah, a picnic! How's the weather?
2: It's sunny!
0: Wow! Let's go!
3: Let's go!
4: Huh?
5: Uh-oh!
4: What should we do?
6: I want to go on a picnic.
1: But it's too windy.
2: Quack, quack, quack, quack. Huh? Wow, wow! It's sunny! It's sunny!
4: Wow!
0: Let's go!
3: Huh?
7: Want to go on a picnic.
1: But it's raining.
2: Quack, quack, quack, quack. Huh? Wow, quack, quack, quack. It's sunny, it's sunny.
4: Let's go.
3: Huh?
4: It's snowy. Yeah.
3: Huh?
4: I'm hungry.
6: Let's not go on a picnic.
0: No, no. Let's go on a picnic.
2: Quack, quack, quack, quack. Me too. I don't want to go on a picnic either. Quack, quack, quack.
0: Huh? Let's go. A picnic.
4: I don't want to go on a picnic.
1: Me neither. We are not going.
0: Huh? Not going?
4: Not going?
0: I want to go on a picnic.
1: Zee-loo, wake up.
0: Huh?
1: Let's go on a picnic.
4: Let's go on a picnic.
0: Wow, it was just a dream. Wait, how's the weather?
1: Of course, it's sunny.
0: Huh? Wow, it's sunny. It's sunny.
4: Huh?
0: Let's go. Go on a picnic.

0: Huh? Wow! It is Mr. Handy!
1: Let's go!
0: Treebird!
1: Let's go!
0: Huh? Did you hear that?
2: Yes!
0: Then, let's go!
2: Let's go!
0: We can go!

0: Mr. Handy! Mr. Handy!
1: Oh, hi, Silu. Hi, Big Bo.
2: Mr. Handy, what are you making?
1: Me?
3: I'm making it. Oh, I'm making it. Ah.
0: What are you making?
3: I'm making it.

0: It's all done. It's all done.
1: Wow.
2: Oh.
1: What is that?
2: Oh, you made a window.
0: Oh, no. It's not just a window. It's a super-duper whoop-de-doop-de fun window.
3: A super-duper whoop-de-doop-de fun window?
0: Uh-huh. You'll see. How's the weather?
1: Sunny.
0: How's the weather?
1: Windy.
0: How's the weather?
1: Rainy.
0: How's the weather?
1: Snowy.
0: Ta-da!
2: Huh? The window has changed.
1: Wow!
0: Yes. Now, it's a super-duper whoop-de-doop-de fun weather window.
1: Wow! A weather window?
0: That's right. It's a window that tells us about the weather.
1: Wow!
0: Look! How's the weather?
3: Wow!
0: It's sunny!
3: It's sunny! It's sunny!
1: Wow, it's amazing! I'll try too! How's the weather?
3: Wow!
0: It's windy!
3: It's windy! It's windy!
2: Whoa, it's my turn. It's my turn.
4: How's the weather?
3: Wow!
0: It's rainy.
3: It's rainy. It's rainy.
1: Huh? Me too. Me too.
0: Okay, Wadri.

0: It's snowy.
1: It's snowy. It's snowy.
2: Wow, it's amazing.
3: I like it.
4: Oh, you do, do you, Big Bo?
5: Let's play together.
3: Wow, that is
2: the Grinkies. Yay!
3: Yeah.

0: Hello.
1: Welcome.
2: Let's play together. Are you ready?
1: Yes.
2: Then let's do the Lululala dance.
1: Yay! Lululala!

0: Wow! Wow! Sunglasses and a scarf.
1: A pinwheel and an umbrella too.
2: That's right. We have everything we need for any kind of weather. Shall we sing?
0: Yes!
2: Okay. Then, how's the weather?

0: find it, what do you need?
1: This!
2: Lulu-la-la, lulu-la-la. It's sunny, it's sunny. It's sunny, it's sunny. How's the weather?
3: Whoa, it's snowy.
0: Find it, what do you need?
1: This!

0: rainy. Snowy.
1: Uh-oh. I know that sound.
2: Mother Tree is calling you.
3: We have to go now.
1: Can we play a little longer?
3: No, we have to go now.
4: Can we come again?
5: Of course. This is super duper whoop-de-doop-de fun!
6: Double time! Yay!